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cynical. 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

0: Ryan is an expanding local company owned and operated by the Ralston family, and they are extremely proud of the job opportunities they have offered to locals. Batterline are a construction company who stand by their view that no job is too big or too small. They specialise in major roadwork construction, but they are more than happy to grade and improve your access road. They can also sink tanks and even desilt your dams as well. So next time you need that special job done, give the crew at Batterline a call on 68223019. 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

0: A reminder that school speed zones are now in operation. Speed limits of 40 kilometres per hour and below should now be observed. New South Wales school zones generally operate between 8 to 9:30am and 2:30 to 4pm on school day.
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0: And that was ACDC's Back in Black. We previously had some Queen and Huey Lewis and some Blur. Coming up, we're going to have some Backstreet Boys, some Michael Jackson, Kiss, and American Authors and Weezer. So yeah, let's get into it.
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1: Good afternoon, I'm Melissa Delfs. Despite calls for sanctions, experts say Australia is being cautious in its decision not to place blanket bans on products from occupied Palestinian areas. The UK government confirmed it would ban Israeli goods from illegal settlements in occupied territories, along with a ban on arms licences and exports, while Canada and France will also take further action. Before the UK ban was unveiled, Foreign Minister Penny Wong said Australia was pursuing targeted measures to deter settlement and settler violence, but no bans had been placed. Australian National University law professor Donald Rothwell says the government likely had advanced warning of the UK's plans and sought to make a proactive statement. Meantime, Jewish Liberal MP Julian Lisa told the ABC he does not believe sanctions would help.
2: Well, I saw that the Prime Minister of Israel condemned the most recent round of Israeli settler violence. My view is that the key thing we want to get in Israel and Palestine is the two-state solution, and the question is whether any of these sanctions actually lead you towards the two-state solution, and I'm not sure that they do.
3: You don't think they do?
2: I don't think that they do.
3: Do you think they're a hostile act?
2: I don't think that they lead you towards the two-state solution. I mean,
1: a disease advocacy group and a key farming body are disagreeing over continued use of paraquat. The decision by Australian Veterinary Medicines Authority to tighten its use was welcomed by Farming New South Wales, but former President Xavier Martin says a viable alternative is needed to avoid consequences. Parkinson's Australia CEO Olivia Nassaris says not all farmers agree, particularly as paraquat is banned in 70 countries worldwide. Speaking to National Radio News, she welcomes yesterday's announcement of an inquiry into the decision.
4: What I would say to farmers is that we are trying to keep you safe. Using paraquat increases your risk of Parkinson's. What we're also saying is that the precautionary principle here should be applied. It's not up to us to prove that paraquat is toxic. It's up to the APVMA to prove that it is safe.
1: Researchers say stronger home foundations are needed to withstand climate change and cracking soil. David Wilson reports.
5: A study by Adelaide University found homes are more vulnerable to damage than previously thought, and climate change is expected to worsen the problem in the coming years. 20-30% of Australian surface soils are classified as expansive or reactive. Geotechnical engineers have demonstrated shrinkage cracks in expansive soils can plunge more than 1 metre underground, creating hidden pathways for water and changing the way moisture moves through the soil. Researchers say it's imperative newer homes are built on stronger foundations to withstand increased soil movement.
1: And windy along the east coast tomorrow, with storms set to continue over the western deserts. The Bureau of Meteorology's David Crock says high pressure over the Southern Ocean is the dominant feature for the forecast.
6: So what does that actually mean for the weather? Well, it means strong winds right along the east coast, including up through Queensland, and quite breezy conditions to the north of the system, through central Australia, south Australia, parts of western Australia as well, with the easterly winds there. The other main feature is this trough of low pressure, which has been hanging around through inland parts of Western Australia for a number of days now, bringing showers and thunderstorms, and those will continue there tomorrow.
1: And taking a look at sport in AFL, Adam Treloar has joined fellow Western Bulldogs midfielder Tom Liberatore in retiring from the AFL. A day after Liberatore called it quits, Treloar has brought his own 263-game, 15-season career to a close. An All-Australian in 2024, the 33-year-old has been plagued by soft tissue injuries and played just 9 AFL games across the past 2 seasons.
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8: All right, it's 5 o'clock, and yeah, time for the final weather segment. It is... So for tomorrow, it'll be sunny with a low of 7, high of 23, 5% chance of rain, less than a millimetre. And, Friday's going to have, it's going to be sunny, low of 7, high of 24, so a little bit warm on Friday. And Saturday will be mostly sunny, with a low of 9 and a high of 24, with a 20% chance of rain, less than a millimetre. And on the Sunday, it'll be mostly sunny as well, but with a low of 10 and a high of 25. And that is your weather forecast brought to you by Gray's Auto Electrical, your steel specialist. And yeah, I'm got a couple more songs to play before I officially end my rewind show. But yeah. So we got two Ed Sheeran songs, and yeah. So we're gonna play some of them for one of my friends who recently passed away, Deb. So yeah, I'm gonna dedicate these two songs for you.

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But Mom, there's a tear every time that I blink.

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John said he'd drive, then put his hand on my cheek and wiped a tear from the side of my face.

And those two songs were by Ed Sheeran. So yeah, those are to honour the late Deb. But yeah. Anyway, that marks the end of the Rewind program. I'm very grateful for everyone that would be tuning in at the moment. So, yeah. So, now it's back to regular old MTM FM 91.9, the voice of Canamble. And I will catch yous next Wednesday at 3 o'clock. So we're going to end off with, let's see, how about some Red Hot Chili Peppers?

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0: flat battery, out of oil, or a flat tyre? 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
1: Hello, I'm Alyssa Delfs. A first-of-its-kind pornography literacy program will be rolled out across Australia, encouraging teens and parents to understand the harms involved as the government pledges to crack down on domestic violence. The program will be written by activist group Teach Us Consent, which has employed new research into the most effective approach. The group's founder, Chanel Contos, has revealed almost 70% of teens who had viewed adult content had not seen consent depicted, and many had a skewed understanding of safe practices. Meanwhile, it comes after the Domestic, Family and Sexual Violence Commissioner, Michaela Cronin, released her third yearly update to Parliament today, which found progress being made by governments and communities was not yet at the scale or pace needed to save lives. It's prompted criticism from Independent MP Zali Steggall, who says the government has not implemented methods to measure progress.
2: This is a national crisis. We do not need more promises without accountability. I'm calling for five clear things for this Albanese government to show they actually are taking this seriously. Women and children cannot afford delay. We know there are clear failures of action and they need to be exposed. Governments must act. This is unacceptable.
1: If you or someone you know is in need of help, call Lifeline at 13 11 14. A peak New South Wales farming body has warned of consequences following the announcement of an inquiry concerning a commonly used weed killer. David Wilson has more.
3: Senator David Pocock yesterday announced an inquiry into a June decision by the Australian Pesticides and Veterinary Medicines Authority about the use of paraquat. Then New South Wales Farmers President Xavier Martin raised concerns about agricultural productivity and biosecurity. He says farmers respected the APVMA's decision and the two-year phase-out allows for adjustment, but warned of consequences if a replacement was not found. The inquiry seeks how evidence was used to inform the APVMA's original decision, which imposed tougher restrictions on use of the weed killers but stopped short of an outright ban. Paraquat is linked to cases of Parkinson's disease and is banned in 70 countries, including India, China and the UK.
1: A pea plater has been fined more than $1,000 after he was allegedly caught driving with his knees while buttering a bagel. New South Wales police pulled the 29-year-old man over in Newtown in Sydney on Monday after he was allegedly seen committing the act in a vehicle that was unregistered. The incidents prompted a warning from police that drivers must keep their attention on the road. They say taking hands and focus away from the task of driving, even for something as seemingly harmless as preparing food, can have serious consequences. Celebrated author Blanche Dalpuisat, the widow of former Prime Minister Bob Hawke, has been remembered as a one-off personality who lived life on her own terms. Her family confirmed in a statement that she died yesterday, aged 82, following complications from influenza, saying they'll miss her force, her humour, her curiosity and her love beyond measure. And the Community Broadcasting Awards has released its full list of finalists. The awards recognise the outstanding people, programmes and stations across the country's community broadcasting sector. Some of the finalists include Joy Media in the Best Programme New category, Koori Radio for their show Black Chat in the News and Current Affairs section, and Muslim Community Radio for excellence in multicultural content and engagement. The winners will be revealed on Saturday, the 24th of October in Geelong. And in sport, in AFL, Adam Treloar has joined fellow Western Bulldogs midfielder Tom Liberatore in retiring from the AFL. A day after Liberatore called it quits, Treloar has brought his own 263-game, 15-season career to a close after being plagued by soft tissue injuries, playing just 9 AFL games across the past two seasons.
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Batterline are a construction company who stand by their view that no job is too big or too small. They specialise in major roadwork construction, but they are more than happy to grade and improve your access road. They can also sink tanks and even desilt your dams as well. So next time you need that special job done, give the crew at Batterline a call on 68223019. Batterline are proud sponsors of MTMFM, Coonamble Community Radio.

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Cocker Panhill was a long march from cadets. The 6th Battalion was the next to turn. It was me who drew the card. We did Canungra, Shoalwater before we left.

in the Grand Hotel on a 36-hour rec leave in Bungtown. And I can still hear Frankie lying screaming in the jungle till the morphine came and killed the bloody row.

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The Canamble Bowling Club has bingo and raffles every Monday. 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

When I was in the third grade, I thought that I was gay, 'cause I could draw, my uncle was, and I kept my room straight. I told my mom, tears rushing down my face, she's like, Ben, you've loved girls since before pre-K, tripping. Yeah, I guess she had a point, didn't she? 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I remember doing the math like, yeah, I'm good at Little League. A preconceived idea of what it all meant. For those that like the same sex, had the characteristics. The right-wing conservatives think it's a decision, and you

hates me. Have you read the YouTube comments lately? Man, that's gay, gets dropped on the daily. 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A culture founded from oppression. Yeah, we don't have acceptance for

Montel. This is Percy, man, the barber, your barber. Man, I'm sitting up here listening to your tape, dude. And this shit is on, man. You gonna make it, cool. Dude, keep on doing what you're doing, man. My phone number is area code 909-082. Give me a call, man. We're getting ready to step out to the Fox Hills Mall right now, but it's Monday morning, about 10:45. Peace.

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Dagger Panuel was a long march from cadets. The 6th Battalion was the next to turn. It was me who drew the card. We did Canungra, Shoalwater before we left.

Frankie, drinking tinnies in the Grand Hotel on a 36-hour wreck leaving Bungtown. And I can still hear Frankie lying screaming in the jungle till the morphine came and killed the bloody

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0: 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That's right.
1: 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Wrap it up.
0: Yeah, baby. What you see is what you
2: 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It's Bill Carroll here, and you're listening to MTMFM 91.9 Canaveral Community Radio.

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time, but I'm here to tell you, there's something else. The afterworld. A world of never-ending happiness. You can always see the sun. Day or night.

Lloyd back with Blue Eyes Crying in the Rain, and we had Patsy and Dave with A Lot Like Georgia. Well, we're coming up for our Rural Livestock Report very shortly, and to take us there, Joe Carrier and Neon Bar.

morning and welcome back to Good Morning Country, coming to you on the Community Radio Network throughout Australia and through your local community radio station. I'm Heather Farrell. I'm a volunteer presenter at my local station, Triple H FM in Horsham in Western Victoria. In around about half an hour's time, we'll have our Album of the Week interview and we'll follow that up with the competition line, where the phone number for Thursday mornings only is 0447 349 055. Please, no calls just yet. Please wait for us to open up that competition line. But right now, let's find out what the weather's doing from all around this great country of ours.

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1: And beginning with the major centres, as we normally do, Brisbane's expecting a top of 22 degrees with a shower or two. Sydney 18 and cloudy. Canberra also 18 but sunny there. Melbourne 15 and partly cloudy. Hobart 18 and mostly sunny. Adelaide sunny and 19. Perth mostly sunny 23. Alice Springs 23 also but with a possible shower there. Off to Queensland now. Cairns 28 with a shower or two. Townsville 27 and partly cloudy. Mackay 26 with a shower or two. Rockhampton possible shower there and a top of 27. Hervey Bay showers 22. Gander possible morning shower, top of 25. In New South Wales, Armidale 14 and partly cloudy. Orange 15, morning frost and then a sunny day. Both Yass and Young are expecting a top of 17 degrees and a sunny day. In Cooma, morning frost minus 1 overnight, cloud clearing and a top of 15. Batemans Bay 19 and sunny, Bega 21 and partly cloudy, Griffiths 19 and sunny. Off to Victoria now, Mildura 19 mostly sunny, Swan Hill 18 mostly sunny, Shepparton 17 mostly sunny, Bairnsdale cloudy 17, Warrnambool partly cloudy 15. In South Australia, Mount Gambier 17 with cloud clearing, Port Pirie sunny and 20, and Ceduna sunny and 21. In Tasmania, Nubina 16 and mostly sunny, Huonville 17 and partly cloudy. Oatlands also 17 but mostly sunny there. In the Northern Territory, Darwin 34 and sunny. Off to Western Australia now, Albany 19 and sunny, Bunbury 21 and mostly sunny, Karratha sunny 31, Newman sunny 30, Kununurra 37 and mostly sunny, Broome 30 and sunny. And here in Horsham, the sun's not up yet, so it's a bit hard to tell what it's like outside, but we're expecting a top of 17 degrees and a partly cloudy day. And that's your roundup of the weather from all around this great country of ours.
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Ernie Constance, Water in Lake Hare. We had Tom Maxwell with The Eyes of Rodeo prior to that, and Sharon Hayslip started us off with Where Has My Australia Gone? Well, we've got Peter Coad up next, and this one's called Slim Dusty's Back in Town.

Slim Dusty with Never Was At All, and we had Peter Coad prior to that with Slim Dusty's Back In Town. Just a reminder that we will be having our Album of the Week interview, and after that interview with Norma O'Hara Murphy, we'll have our Album of the Week competition, and that'll happen in the next half hour. Phone number for Thursday mornings is 0447 349 055. That's 0447 349 055. No calls just yet. I will give you that cue to call, and it won't happen until after the interview is over. I'll give you that clue. To take us up to the next lot of news and weather, we've got Graham Roger, Saturday night at the local.

0: morning and a very big welcome to Good Morning Country. I'm Heather Farrell and Good Morning Country coming to you today from my hometown of Horsham in Western Victoria. I certainly hope you're waking up to a wonderful day wherever you are in this great country of ours. Good Morning Country, of course, coming to you via the Community Radio Network through your local community radio station. Or you may be listening in on the streaming service with the Community Radio Plus app. Our Album of the Week competition will follow shortly and you'll get your chance to win Norma O'Hara Murphy's album Freedom Road. But prior to opening up that competition line, Kevin Walsh will have an interview with Norma O'Hara Murphy and we'll find out a little bit more about Norma and the album Freedom Road. If you happen to have a pen and paper handy, today's competition number is 0447 349 055. I'll repeat that. That's 0447 349 055. No calls just yet. Please wait until I give you that cue to call a little later on. But right now, let's find out what the weather forecasts are doing all around Australia.
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0: Let's begin with the major centres. Brisbane's expecting a top of 22 degrees and a shower or two. Sydney 18 and cloudy. Canberra 18 and sunny. Melbourne 15 and partly cloudy. Hobart 18 and mostly sunny. Adelaide sunny 19. Perth mostly sunny 23. Alice Springs, possible shower 23. Off to Queensland now. Cairns can expect a top of 28 degrees with a shower or two. Townsville, partly cloudy 27. Mackay, shower or two 26. Rockhampton 27 with a possible shower. Hervey Bay 22 with showers. Gander 25 with a possible morning shower. Off to New South Wales now, Armidale 14 and partly cloudy, Orange 15, morning frost and sunny, Yass and Young are both expecting a top of 17 degrees and a sunny day. Cooma 15, morning frost minus 1 with cloud clearing. Batemans Bay 19 and sunny, Bega 21 and partly cloudy and Griffiths 19 and sunny. Off to Victoria now, Mildura 19 and mostly sunny, Swan Hill 18 and mostly sunny, Shepparton 17 and mostly sunny, Bairnsdale cloudy, top of 17, Warrnambool partly cloudy, 15. Off to South Australia now, Mount Gambier 17 with cloud clearing, Port Pirie 20 and sunny, Ceduna 21 and sunny. In Tasmania, Newbina 16 and mostly sunny, Huonville 17 and partly cloudy, Oatlands also 17 but mostly sunny there. In the Northern Territory, Darwin 34 and sunny. Off to Western Australia now, Albany 19 and sunny, Bunbury 21 and mostly sunny, Karratha 31 and sunny, Newman also sunny, top of 30 there, Kununurra mostly sunny 37 and Broome 30 degrees and sunny. And here in Horsham we're expecting a partly cloudy day with a top of 17 degrees. And that's your roundup of the weather from all around this great country of ours.
2: Good morning, Romeo's Lonely Hearts Club. Good morning, Romeo's. Looking to be lucky in love?
3: Hi, my name's Ralph, and I'm looking for love and companionship.
2: 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Are you fit, healthy?
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2: Ooh.
3: Vaccinated.
2: Ooh.
3: And temperament tested.
2: Ooh, lovely.
4: Right now, the perfect lifelong companion could be waiting for you and your family at the RSPCA. 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
3: Oh, and I love kids too.
0: Time now to find out a little bit more about Norma O'Hara Murphy's new album, Freedom Road. And here's Walshy to conduct that interview. We will open the competition line a little bit later on, so please wait for that cue to call. But just in case you've got your pen and paper handy, the number you need to dial for Thursdays only is 0447 349 055. No calls yet. Please wait for that cue to call. Over to you, Walshy.
5: Well, it is Thursday morning. It's Album of the Week time on Good Morning Country. We've been lucky enough to get a sneak peek at Freedom Road, the 14th studio album for our guest, Norma O'Hara Murphy, and it's getting ever so much closer to release day, and that release will happen at the Boney Mountain Festival in Queensland, September 18. But the gates open, I'm told, on the 14th, the Sheep on the Spit, on the Sunday night.
6: We're having that's sort of the big culmination food wise for the festival.
5: So what's on the agenda? What entertainment do you have lined up that you can tell our listeners, because you get some very unique art?

0: introduction, but they have been absolutely killing it this year. You know, they've won all sorts of special awards, and they're just such an exciting, dynamic band. They've got a big following, and there's been a lot of interest, actually. Also, we've got the Codes, those beautiful Codes sisters, Virginia and Lynette, and Peter, their brother, and Jim Hermel, of course, who plays banjo and drums, and between the lot of them, you know, they've got they're known as the Codes, but they also have that bluegrass section, which just the three of them are in that, and that's absolutely so popular.
1: Barley Shakes.
0: Barley Shakes are our Celtic band. Alan Kelly, he's about as Irish as it gets. And, you know, they cover all those amazing old classic Irish songs, plus jigs and reels, and they really get the crowd going, Barley Shakes. And then, of course, you know, we've got some really good bush balladeers. We've got Jeff Brown. He's a gold guitar winner.
1: Yeah.
0: We've got Peter Code. He's a great bush balladeer. And we've got Brian Stitt. I don't know how familiar you are with Brian, but he's an absolute classic, great songwriter.
1: Name's been around
0: of course,
1: a while.
0: Yes, he has. And, you know, one of our best songwriters in Caswell. He comes every year. He just loves coming to Boney Mountains.
1: I don't think you'd keep him away, would you?
0: Plus our wonderful sound man, Walshy, we are very, very fortunate to have Steve Passfield as our sound man, who also, he's just a brilliant guitarist and musician in his own right. So, and Laurie Minson and Shelley from Tamworth, and we've got Diane Lindsay was the other bush balladeer. Diane and her husband Peter Simpson, they're coming. So we do have a huge lineup, really, when you look at it.
1: Well, it's all in those days, folks, and you need to get to Boney Mountain. How do they organise ticketing?
0: You go onto the website, which is, you know, www.boneymountainfolkfestival.com.au. And you can purchase all your tickets. You can check out all our artists, all our camping information. We supply all... I mean, it's bush camping. There's no power, but we have portaloos and we have a VIP bathroom this year.
1: Ooh,
0: which is all installed and ready to go. Our headquarters does a great business. Our major raffle, very exciting raffle we've got, which won't be drawn until next year.
1: Yep.
0: Will be an all-electric three-wheeler trike, and it's worth about $3,500, and we'll be selling tickets all year. That will be our best fundraiser. Yep.
1: Well, folks, you've heard it all from Norma O'Hara Murphy. Norma, we're going to feature a track. The track we're featuring is Depot Hill, track 4. Tell me about that one.
0: Ah, yes, Depot Hill. That's a very, very interesting little story, this one. There's a very small little settlement, just a couple of k's out of Rockhampton, and it was actually there before Rockhampton ever came to pass. And, you know, they had a little wharf. Well, I believe it was a big wharf, actually, because it's right on the Fitzroy River, which, of course, is a big river. And all the boats used to come in and unload all their goods, and they used to go straight onto the train. There was a train tracks ran through there, and this was back in the 1800s.

0: 1800s. This was there before Rocky ever came to pass. So it's a fascinating little story. And look, I hope I've captured it.
1: Oh, got my attention straight off. I thought it's got to be on the list.
0: Absolutely, mate. And I had really good help with that. John Graham from Murphy's Pigs does backing vocals and plays banjo. Claire O'Mara, one of my favourite fiddlers, she put some beautiful fiddle on it. And, it's just a great little track, mate, and it's a great yarn.
2: Before we hear Depot Hill by Norma O'Hara Murphy, how about we open up the competition line? The number is 0447 349 055. You've got just on 13 minutes to get your entry in before we do take a break while we do the news and weather. Competition line is now open, 0447 349 055. And now let's hear from Norma O'Hara Murphy with

was Dean Perrott with Famous at Home, and prior to that, William Alexander with I Still Hold Your Love Dear. If you'd like to win Norma O'Hara Murphy's new album Freedom Road, the number you need to dial is 0447 349 055, and you've only got 3 minutes before we do take a break while we do the news and weather. But don't worry, we will open up that competition line once we've finished doing the news. To take us up to that news, we've got a track by Adam Brand. This is one of my favourites of his. It's called You Are To Me.

0: good morning and a very big welcome to Good Morning Country, coming to you via the Community Radio Network through your local community radio station. I'm Heather Farrell and I'm a volunteer broadcaster from my local station, Triple HFM, and we're situated in Horsham, which is in the Wimmera region of Western Victoria. It's Thursday morning, the 10th of September, 2026, and I certainly hope you're waking up to a fabulous day. Talking fabulous things, we have a wonderful album as our prize in the Album of the Week competition. It's Norma O'Hara Murphy's new album, Freedom Road. We will reopen the competition line after I've finished reading the weather, so no calls until I finish that, please. But just so you've got it, and I hope you've got your pen and paper handy, the number you need to dial to enter our Album of the Week competition is 0447 349 055. That's 0447 349 055. No calls just yet. Please wait till I finish reading out the weather and I will let you know when we open up that competition line again. But right now, let's find out what the weather's doing from the major centres.
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0: Brisbane's expecting a top of 22 degrees and a shower or two. Sydney 18 and cloudy. Canberra 18 and sunny. Melbourne 15 and partly cloudy. Hobart 18 and mostly sunny. Adelaide sunny 19. Perth mostly sunny 23. Alice Springs possible shower 23. And here in Horsham, we're expecting a partly cloudy day with a top of 17 degrees. And that's your roundup of the weather from the major centres.
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5: Well, I said...

We started out that bracket with the Shelley Jones Band with She's All I Got, and followed it up with Lucy Beveridge with her latest release, A Million Different Things. The phone number for our Album of the Week competition, where you could win Norma O'Hara Murphy's new album, Freedom Road, is 0447 349 055. You've got around about 14 minutes to get your entry in before we do close off that competition line. But coming up next, it's Keith Urban, and this one was released way back in 2005 off an album called Be Here, and it's called Making Memories of Us.

Karen Coggan with Always Believe in Love, and prior to that Keith Urban making Memories of Us. The phone number for our Album of the Week competition is 0447 349 055. There's only around about 6 minutes to get your entry in before we do close off that competition line. 0447 349 055. Coming up next, it's Alan Jackson with Too Much of a Good Thing.

There's only about 2.5 minutes left for you to get your entry in to try and win Norma O'Hara Murphy's new album, Freedom Road. The number you need to dial is 0447 349 055. Coming up next, Dancing in the Rain. This one's by Becky.

Good morning and welcome back to Good Morning Country, coming to you on the Community Radio Network through your local community radio station. I'm Heather Farrell, your Thursday morning host, coming to you from my hometown of Horsham in Western Victoria. Our Album of the Week competition has closed. Very popular one this morning. The phone ran hot and apologies for that. About 5 minutes where the phone decided to shut itself down and we had to start it up again. So hopefully we've managed to get everybody that was trying to ring in with 121 entries. We'll do the draw for that in a couple of songs' time, but in the meantime, time to find out what the weather's doing from all around this great country of ours.

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1: And we begin with the major centres. Brisbane, expecting a high of 22 degrees and a shower or two. Sydney, 18 and cloudy. Canberra, sunny and 18. Melbourne, partly cloudy, 15. Hobart, mostly sunny, 18. Adelaide, 19 and sunny. Perth, 23 and mostly sunny. And Alice Springs, 23 also, but with a possible shower. Off to Queensland now. Cairns, 28 degrees with a shower or two. Townsville, 27 and partly cloudy. Mackay, 26 with a shower or two. Rockhampton, possible shower there, top of 27. Hervey Bay, showers, 22. Gander, possible morning shower, 25. In New South Wales, Armidale 14 and partly cloudy, Orange 15 with a morning frost and then a sunny day. Both Yass and Young are expecting a top of 17 degrees and a sunny day. Cooma 15 with a morning frost and cloud clearing. Batemans Bay 19 and sunny, Bega 21 and partly cloudy, Griffith 19 and sunny. In Victoria, Mildura 19 and mostly sunny. Swan Hill also mostly sunny 18. Shepparton also mostly sunny 17. Bairnsdale cloudy and 17. Warrnambool partly cloudy 15. In South Australia, Mount Gambier 17 with cloud clearing. Port Pirie 20 and sunny. Ceduna 21 and sunny. In Tasmania, Nubina 16 and mostly sunny. Huonville 17 and partly cloudy, Oatland 17 and mostly sunny. In the Northern Territory, Darwin 34 and sunny. In Western Australia, Albany 19 and sunny, Bunbury 21 and mostly sunny, Karratha 31 and sunny, Newman 30 and sunny, Kununurra 37 and mostly sunny, Broome 30 and sunny. And here in Horsham, we're expecting a partly cloudy day with a top of 17 degrees. And looking out my window at the moment, the trees are quite still. There is not a cloud in the sky. The sun is shining. The birds are chirping. And everybody's happy. And that's your weather from all around this great country of ours. We will do the draw for our album of the week in about 6 or 7 minutes' time. But right now, a little bit of work to do, and then it's Luke O'Shea and Ashley Dulles, and the track's called Long Way Round.
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Catherine Britt with Swinging Door, and we had Luke O'Shea and Ashley Dallas with a track called Long Way Round. And I hope they both got your toes a-tapping out there. Time now to do the draw for our album of the week. And the prize this morning is an album called Freedom Road, and it's by Norma O'Hara Murphy, due to be released at the Boney Mountain Festival on the 18th of September. So it's not quite released yet. So our listeners on Good Morning Country being treated to a pre-release with the interview and a different track each morning on Good Morning Country. And

0: And I'm sure whoever wins this morning is going to be very thrilled with this album. We've got 121 entries, so time now to read them all out. And we started out with number 1 and 2, Brad and Joy from Horsham. Carol and Malcolm from Young have 3 and 4. Kayleen from Hastings has 5. Reg from Alexandra has 6. Cheryl, Waylon and Sinead from Mundubbera have 7, 8 and 9. Tommy, Bob and Vera from Bexley, 10, 11 and 12. Robin, Rod, Kayla, Portia and Kyle from Horsham have 14 through to 18. John, Phyllis and Jeanette from Rokeby have 19, 20 and 21. Mark from Maruya has 22. Rick and Jackie from Tagadie, 23 and 24. Dennis and Phyllis from Port Pirie, 25 and 26. Marty, Dylan and Tamara from Warrnambool have 27 to 29. Vicky and Arthur from Leeton, 30 and 31. Red, Kerry, Scotty, Rick and Carol from Lightning Ridge, 32 through to 36. Archie, Brian, Pam and Norm from Griffiths, 37 through to 40. Ken, Russell and Taisha from South Griffiths, 41 to 43. Graham and Zoe from Horsham, 44 and 45. Daryl and Jody from Kybian, 46 and 47. Neville, Barb, Katrina, Aisha and Brendan from Gander, 48 through to 52. Leonie and Jeff from Bega, 53 and 54. John from Cathcart has 55. Trina and Norm from Research have 56 and 57. Lynn and Dennis from Gander, 58 and 59. Ray and Margaret from Horsham, 60 and 61. Di and Graham from Riverside, 62 and 63. Katrina, Patricia, Michael, Max and Deb from Oatland, 64 through to 68. Jean from Horsham has 69. Aphrodite and Stella from Engadine, 70 and 71. Mel and Zach from Bruny Island, 72 and 73. Kathy, Naomi, Geordie and Charlie from Crookwell, 74 through to 77. Trevor, Ian and Heather from Binaway, 78, 79 and 80. Rod and Julianne from Near Orange have 81 and 82. Beryl and Pete from Binjor have 83 and 84. Rebecca and Lloyd from Kelso, 85 and 86. Chailey from Gander has 87. Barry and Cindy from Port Macquarie, 88 and 89. Diane from Horsham has 90. Helen and Bill from Warrnambool, 91 and 92. Gary and Helen from Wagga Wagga, 93 and 94. Margaret from Manildra has 95. Andrew and Kim from Dutch and Bagarra have 96 and 97. Morris from Batemans Bay is 98. Cam and Lorraine from Horsham, 99, 100. Pete from Lake Eildon, 101. Ian and Julie from Cundletown have 102 and 103. Margaret and Dominic from Gander have 104 and 105. Des and Wayne from Helensburg, 106 and 107. Rob from Bombala, 108. Paul, Stephanie and Nathan from Gilgandra, 109, 110 and 111. Gary from Horsham has 112. Number 114 is John from Parks. Chris and Janice from Bombala have 115 and 116. Mitch from Port Pirie, 117. Sandra and Malcolm from Stanbridge, 118 and 119. Brian from Wye Point, 120. And Phil from Holt's Flat, with about 15 seconds remaining, got in with the last number, number 121. Well, time now to do the draw and find out who has won Norma O'Hara Murphy's album, and it's called Freedom Road. Yes, good luck to each and every one of you. And it's down towards the back of the bus. It's number 104. So let's have a look and see who belongs to that number. Oh, congratulations, Margaret. It's Margaret from Gander, number 104. I'll be in touch to make sure we've got your address, and while she'll have that album out to you shortly. and Talking Welshy. He'll have another copy of that album to give away tomorrow morning when he hosts Good Morning Country from the bunker at Harrington. But right now we've got Craig Lloyd up next, and this is a track called I Call Australia Home. And of course Craig Lloyd started out as a bobby in the British police force over in England, moved to Australia, and now does call Australia home. So have a listen to the words in this one.
1: Alone, made my way to the Dandy Mountains. My heart had found its home.
0: How about we start it from the start? Sorry about that.

Craig Lloyd with I Call Australia Home. Well, we're coming up to the news and weather very shortly. If you're leaving us to go to local programming, make sure you join Kevin Walsh tomorrow morning when he broadcasts from the bunker at Harrington. He'll have the Friday morning edition of Good Morning Country for you, and he'll also have another copy of Norma O'Hara Murphy's new album, Freedom Road, to give away. And this morning, we had 121 entries, and the winner was number 104, Margaret from Gander. And talking Calling Australia Home, the next track that'll take us up to the news is by Clancy Pye, and it's all about my hometown. And I wonder what you consider as your hometown. I think of a little place, little farming community called Narajara, which is just probably 15 minutes out of Horsham, is where I grew up. Let's have a listen to Clancy Pye now with My Hometown.

0: Good morning. I certainly hope you've woken up to a wonderful day. I'm Heather Farrell and I'm a volunteer broadcaster at my local community radio station, Triple H, in Horsham in Western Victoria. And I dare say you're listening to Good Morning Country through your local community radio station, or perhaps on the Community Radio Plus app. Our Album of the Week competition had 121 entries this morning, and I've just spoken to the winner. It was number 104, Margaret from Gaynder, and she's very happy to have won that album. And of course, tomorrow morning, Kevin Walsh will have another copy of Norma O'Hara Murphy's new album, Freedom Road, to give away when he hosts Good Morning Country from the bunker at Harrington. But time now to find out what the weather is doing from the major centres.
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0: Brisbane's expecting a top of 22 degrees with a shower or two. Sydney, 18 and cloudy. Canberra, sunny and 18. Melbourne, partly cloudy, 15. Hobart, 18 and mostly sunny. Adelaide, 19 and sunny. Perth, mostly sunny, 23. Alice Springs, also 23, but a possible shower there. And here in Horsham, we're expecting a top of 17 degrees and a partly cloudy day. But right at the moment, it's an absolutely glorious spring day here in Horsham. Not a cloud in the sky, not much in the way of breeze in the trees, and the sun is shining. And that's your roundup of the weather from the major centres. And I hope you've got a beautiful day wherever you are in Australia. But right now, time to play a community service announcement. 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

Well, that should have got your toes a-tapping. Shania Twain with Man, I Feel Like a Woman. We had TC Cassidy to start us out with Ain't Too Late to Start Again. I've got Camille and Stewie up next, and this one's called Someone's Been Walking in My Shoes.

we started out the bracket with Camille and Stewie with Someone's Been Walking in My Shoes, followed it up with Brendan Radford with Start All Over Again, and then we had Justin Landers with How About This Weather. And how about this weather here in Horsham? It's an absolutely glorious spring day. They told us it was going to be partly cloudy, but so far not a cloud in the sky. And after the wet and cold winter we've had, I'm quite enjoying this spring day. To take us up to our next lot of news and weather, we've got Peggy Gilchrist, and it is an instrumental. It's called From a Jack to a King.

Good morning and welcome to the final section of Good Morning Country on this Thursday morning, the 10th of September. I'm Heather Farrell, broadcasting from my hometown of Horsham in Western Victoria. Our Album of the Week competition had 121 entries this morning, and the winner was number 104, and that was Margaret from Gander. And she will receive Norma O'Hara Murphy's Freedom Road. And Kevin Walsh will have another copy of that album to give away in tomorrow's Album of the Week. And, of course, that particular album released on the 18th of September, so not quite out yet. But right now, let's go to the west for our final weather for this morning. This time of the morning, we read out the weather for Western Australia. Albany's expecting a top of 19 degrees and a sunny day. Bunbury mostly sunny 21, Karratha sunny 31, Newman 30 and sunny, Kununurra 37 and mostly sunny, and Broome 30 and sunny. And in the capital, Perth, top of 23 degrees and a mostly sunny day. And here in Horsham, it's a glorious spring day. We're expecting a top of 17 degrees. It's sunny out there, not a cloud in the sky at the moment, but we are predicted to have a partly cloudy day. So I dare say that will come in later in the afternoon. Now, as it's World Suicide Prevention Day and World Are You OK Day, thought I'd play a track from Brendan Smoother's album Paramedic Suicide. This one's called Warning Signs.

We started out that bracket with Brendan Smoother with Warning Signs, and of all days, today is World Suicide Prevention Day and World Are You Okay Day. If you see someone out there, you never know what they're going through, so you can always give them a smile. A smile will fix all sorts of things. Followed up after that was Brendan Walmsley with God Loves Country Music and Pete Dennehy with Picture in a Frame. We've got a track called Millionaires coming up next. This is by Becky Cole and it features Casey Chambers. It's about two people who are very best friends, but they have very different characteristics and traits about them. They're still the best of friends. Yes, Millionaires it's called.

Alan Jackson with Don't Rock the Jukebox, and we had Becky Cole featuring Casey Chambers. Prior to that was Millionaires. And yes, I've got a bestie who is very different to me, and yeah, we are best friends and we love each other dearly, but I don't think we could probably live under the same roof. Anyway, today we had 121 entries in our Album of the Week competition, and the winner was number 104, so up towards the back of the bus, and it was a very happy Margaret from Gander. She's thrilled to know she's going to get a copy of Norma O'Hara Murphy's album, Freedom Road. And yes, it was very, very popular this morning. The phone, well, it melted down at one stage there, so hopefully we got everybody in with 121 entries. Kevin Walsh will have another copy of that album to give away tomorrow when he broadcasts Good Morning Country from the bunker at Harrington in New South Wales. And Good Morning Country came to you today on the Community Radio Network from my hometown of Horsham in Western Victoria, where I'm a volunteer at my local community radio station. I'm Heather Farrell. Thank you for joining me this morning. And you'll have Kevin Walsh hosting tomorrow and Monday, Tuesday, Wednesday next week. And I'll be back with you again next Thursday morning. Certainly hope you have a wonderful day. And remember, if you see someone without a smile, give them one of yours, because you never know what the other person is going through. And just being kind could make the difference to their day. And talking being kind, the usual track I go out with on a Thursday morning, it's called Be a Little Kinder, and it has a very good message in it. It's by Justin Landers, and I'll catch you next Thursday.

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2: Good morning, I'm Laura Devoy. Researchers say Australians should not be concerned after so-called forever chemicals were found in the first ever Australian study of PFAS in rainwater. RMIT University and Environment Protection Authority Victoria detected 8 PFAS compounds in rainwater samples collected from Melbourne. Professor Oliver Jones from RMIT explains the findings.
3: These results show that rain linked to air travelling over land generally contained higher PFAS concentrations than rain that came from air masses travelling over the oceans. So given how widespread these chemicals are in the environment, it's not so surprising that we find them in rainwater.
2: Professor Jones says the levels of PFAS detected were within Australian drinking water guidelines. The federal government will today introduce legislation to Parliament which aims to make it easier to prosecute those involved in the illicit tobacco trade. The proposed laws would see anyone involved in the trade of illicit tobacco and vapes targeted. Authorities seeking to prove tobacco had entered Australia unlawfully would be able to rely on factors including suspiciously cheap prices, non-compliant branded packaging or concealed products. And separate offences would be created to cover the importation of illicit tobacco and its possession or movement within Australia. Liberal MP Andrew Hastie has labelled One Nation's Pauline Hanson and Barnaby Joyce lying cowards and accused them of trashing his service record. Mr Hastie was the subject of an animated cartoon posted online by Senator Hanson in July, in which he was referred to as a traitor for giving evidence in former soldier Ben Robert Smith's defamation trial. This morning he said he would not take any more slander from One Nation.
4: You call someone a traitor, particularly who served in their uniform, in this nation's uniform for 12 years and 8 months. You call me a traitor 8 times, guess what? You've got a fight on your hands. And moreover, I'm standing up for the veterans who don't have a voice. The 20 plus veterans who gave evidence in the federal court, and they did so with integrity. And the question I have for Senator Hanson, are you calling them traitors as well?
2: Senator Hanson says she won't apologise or delete any of her cartoons, which she described as hilarious. Israel's Prime Minister has denied reports he was warned about a planned attack before October 7, 2023. A book written by Israeli reporters claims the President of the United Arab Emirates spoke to Benjamin Netanyahu a week and a half before the terror attack and told him Hamas was planning a major operation. Overnight, Mr. Netanyahu's office denied receiving the warning. Israel's opposition leaders have questioned why Mr. Netanyahu did not inform security forces or act to protect Israeli citizens. Australia's heavy metal community is rallying around the only dedicated live music hub in Central Australia. The fundraising effort to save Alice Springs' Black Reef ends on Saturday and is closing in on its $1 million target. For more than a decade, the hub has been supporting independent artists from across the outback to record, perform and create while championing heavy metal artists. As Pirate, the founder of Black Reef, explains, over 30 heavy metal bands will be performing on stages across 6 cities around Australia on Saturday as a show of unity.
5: Let's make Black and Forever on Saturday the biggest celebration in the nation. Let's save the Black Reef.
2: Turning to sport, the Matildas will take on Haiti in France next month. It'll be just the second ever meeting between the two teams and comes 14 years after their first. The match will take place days after Australia plays Germany. The Matildas are also scheduled to take on Colombia in the coming months.
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9: Okay, thank you to the news desk for that very informative report. We'll slide straight over to do some weather. I'm Marty B, right here with Lolly. Good morning, Lolly.
10: Oh, I'm going to say hi. Hi. Good day.
9: Yeah, we better back that microphone volume down a bit. We're all a bit loud this morning. I don't know why. But anyway, today, your range is 7 to 24 degrees, sunny. Central west slopes and plains for Thursday, sunny areas. Areas of frost in the south. which there was this morning. I know there's frost in the south. Winds are southeast, 20 to 30 kilometres an hour. 5% chance of rain today. UV index is high, so slip, a slop and slap. And Monday, well, fire danger is a moderate. And it's not a Monday, is it? Looking at the satellite, that is not a great deal of cloud above our head. Current temperature is 15.7, feels like 10.1. So is it 15.7 or is it 10.1? I don't know. Humidity is 46%, nice and low. Normally starts off high there. Winds are coming from the east-south-east, 22 kilometres an hour. Gusting out to 29. No rain at this point in time. And the barometric pressure is 1,009 hectopascals. We're looking at maybe our top temperature today at about 2 o'clock. No rain for the kiddies, so a great time to pick them up. No rain is always great. Okay, and the weather has been proudly brought to you by Gray's Auto Electrical, your steel specialist. Okay, well, if you don't know, it's Are You Okay Today, so it's, yeah, turn around, look at a friend, look at a stranger, are you okay? And suicide prevention, suicide awareness day as well, according to the news this morning. So they're my words for this morning, there, Lolly.
10: You had a lot of them, didn't they?
9: Yeah, I did. I did.
10: Didn't you think I was going to get to say hi?
9: Yeah, it was a big intro, sorry. I've been away for 2 weeks.
10: He's been sicko.
9: Yeah. I actually drove 8 hours from the Victorian border yesterday. Arrived here at about 5:15 last night. 8 hours. Just to get to here, for your show.
10: Let me tell you, when you're getting a bit older, like our age, 60s, you don't do big trips like that, without lots of breaks, getting out, walking around the car. Lucky a lot of older folks need to go to the bathroom often, so that helps. But I'm just saying, it's, you know, I got told off by a hospital for travelling from here to Broken Hill and not having enough breaks.
9: Yeah,
10: they worry about, I can't remember. Anyway, talking about no clouds above the head, not they're all in my, above our heads, not they're in my head. So they're in my head today, in my damn head. We're going to get on to the suicide bit in a moment, but I just want to say, coming up today, we've got Craig, I've forgotten his last name, so I'm not going to make it up for you. But I do remember he's from the SES, and I asked if he'd kindly come and talk on air, and I've written a couple of songs because, you know, it's that time of year, folks, and you know I keep going on about have a radio, get a radio today. I'm backing that up.
9: Yeah,
10: I've got Craig. So anyway, and we're covering H5N1, and even though I couldn't get anybody to come into the studio today because the day doesn't suit, I got two songs about the minor birds. So I'm going to play them despite not having anybody here. And maybe Marty knows something about the subject, but who knows? And is there anything else we're covering? That's it. So let's go on. So suicide. I didn't know that was today, right? Okay. But I've written a song called Burnout or Depression, You're Still You. And that's basically about feeling suicidal. And so I thought it would be a suitable song so those of us who don't experience it can maybe get a glimpse of that world. If the people are experiencing it, I'm so sorry.
9: Yeah.
10: You need to reach out to someone.
9: Yeah. Okay, let's go on. We'll start the show. Song one, A Difference Frequency Radio.
10: Oh, yes.
9: Here we go. Grab onto something.
11: Tune in now. Marty B is ready.

0: Wow, how rude.
1: Yeah. That was fun. So this is Lolly and Marty B on MTM FM 91.9, the voice of Cunamba. I feel suicidal quite damn frequently. But it's not, I didn't know it was that day, otherwise I'd have put aside some songs and we just spoke about it. But you know what? I'm kind of feeling a bit like that. So I ain't going to talk about it when I'm feeling like it, because that wouldn't do it a service. But we will bring it up and we will talk about it, because it's a really important subject. Marty's going to read out some numbers to you.
0: Well, I've got one number here. So it is RUIK Day. It's World Suicide Prevention Day. So this is a global thing. But for Australia, if you have any feelings or anything like that, you can call Lifeline on 13 11 14. So call Lifeline 13 11 14. So it is World Suicide Prevention Day. Now you're aware. Okay.
1: So what we've got, good morning, Kiwi, just nice morning song. Then I've lost a lot of stuff. I deleted a lot of stuff. I got my tablet was zapping me. So I had, not a tablet, my thing. I mean, had it for laptop. Years, but anyway, it was zapping me and I just couldn't cope with it anymore, so I got a replacement. It's still second hand, but it's a replacement, and I just mucked everything up. I've lost a lot of stuff, and so things aren't going to be quite this week how I'd planned, and it might take me a little while to try and just sort everything back out. It's a total mess, to be quite frank with you. So we're still going to do the H5 series, and today it's about chickens and stuff like that. But whereas I'd normally, me or AI would talk about the subject, you're not getting that this week. But instead I'm throwing in some minor birds, so there you go. And it's promotion week. We're looking for some new people, aren't we, Martin?
0: Yeah, we're putting the feelers out. Definitely putting the feelers out.
1: What are we looking for, Marty?
0: We're looking for presenters. We're looking for people to work in the radio station. You don't necessarily have to do this. There's a lot of other jobs that can be done in the station. So we're recruiting. We're looking, putting the feelers out. We're going fishing for people.
1: And have you even written a song for it? There you go.
0: Well, there you go.
1: Not that you're going to get to hear it yet.
0: Maybe later.
1: So anyway, we've got Good Morning Cooey, and then I've decided to do Capricorn. Sorry if I have done Capricorn before, but I can't damn well remember. So we're going with Capricorn, the climb and the cost. Now remember, my astrological signs are not all lovey-dovey. No, I'm an ex-therapist, ex-NLP trainer. No, I like balance and things, negative and positive, and so you shall find that out, shan't you? And if you're Capricorn and you think it really fits you, you're always welcome to send us a text on 0417746386. Only taking texts. We don't answer the phone. But I would love to know what
0: you... I've got the PIN number for that now, so I can actually open it.
1: We've been having a few changes in the station recently.
0: Yes.
1: So where were we at? I've forgotten. So we're doing Capricorn, the climb and the cost. And then we got addiction, sugar everywhere, because remember we were going to start a diabetes thing. I can't remember how far I got with it or where it is, and since I've got no memory, you know, it's really, really hard. But you know what, I reckon I'll find it at some point, maybe, and then we'll probably be back. Oh no, and then possibly even Windows Down MTFM
0: there,
1: and then we're going to be back.
0: We'll be back. You're on with Marty and Lolly right here on your very own MTM FM 91.9, 16.2 degrees in our wonderful little town. Currently 9:20.
1: And at 9:40, Craig's coming on there. Be there or be square.
0: You're borrowing my saying.
1: I did.
0: Back soon.

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1: Okay, we're back once again with Lolly and Marty. It is currently 9:23 on the clock, 16.8 degrees outside, and we're back behind the console. Okay.
2: Oh, hello.
1: Your turn. Hello.
2: So we're delighted somebody came into the studio. They obviously know we're on a recruit drive. I'm excited. How many other people might turn up today
1: and say,
2: hey, guys, can I be part of the radio, please? You know, we're here till 12.
1: Yeah.
2: Right, so we got coming up, doesn't leave a mark. All right, yep, we're going to do coercive control again. Over the last 3 weeks, I've had a few incidents of coercive control in my life, and they upset me, some of them. And I thought to myself, you know what, I'm going to rewrite the whole show, and we're going to start all over again. All the songs that I missed, I'm going to add in this time, and then I'm going to tag on my submission to the coercive control. You know, they ask for submissions, so then I'm going to take 11 weeks probably and read through my submission, because there was 11 parts to it.
1: Wow.
2: So I think we're going to be doing coercive control for quite a few more weeks, because I'm really starting to, since we've done the course, it's really starting to stand out to me. As soon as somebody starts putting pressure on me, I mean, I'm PDA, okay, pathological demand avoidance, any pressure, and I want to do the opposite of whatever I've been asked to do. And that's inbuilt. I was born like that. That's just how it is. I've had to live with it. So it's kind of interesting. So we're going to do it again, because I'm also learning how to cope when somebody does coercive control on me. You know, it's, you know, what do I do in the moment? Because I guess I trained myself to be a people pleaser. And so when somebody's doing coercive control on me, I don't want to upset them, but I also don't want to do what they're asking, because they're using coercive control. So there we go. So we're going to play... We're going to do some adverts first,
1: yeah,
2: I think
1: we might do some PSAs.
2: And then after that, we'll do Doesn't Leave a Mark.
1: Yeah.
2: And just know that coercive control will be starting back up again probably next week. Then I'm playing some a radio bite called Different Frequencies. So I've done a couple of them. Actually, that one might be an old one, and I won't be using it again, but I'm still going to play it.
1: Yeah.
2: And then I've added in two more later. So then we'll be doing Glargobone Spirit. And then hopefully we're going to be talking to Craig. So we better hurry up, otherwise we're going to have to miss one song out.
1: Well, we can do that. But anyway, you're on air with Marty B and Lolly right here on MTM FM 91.9. And coming up on Saturday, October long weekend, we've got Cowchilla coming to Coonamble. 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Okay, and the free dental van is still in town at the moment. So yeah, we got free dental for all children under 18 listed on the Medicare cards, for adults listed on any of the concession cards, which is your pension, a concession card, healthcare card, and Commonwealth healthcare card. So give them a call on 1-800-679-336. Coonamble Multipurpose Service. It's down there at the hospital. So the mobile oral health van. Give them a call. They're down at the hospital, and they're there till the 18th. There we go. And we got ready. Basketball day every Thursday afternoon, 3:30 till 5. All ages are welcome. Play, connect, have fun, bring your energy, bring your game. And that's proudly brought to you by DLG. Okay, and we'll leave that right there at the moment, and we'll go on with some music. Okay. Hang on.
2: We might not have quite enough time for that, so we'll just go into different frequency radio bike, then I'm going to do a little talk, and then we should be introducing Craig by then.
1: Okay.
2: Is it Craig? I've forgotten his name already, but I'm going to look it up.
1: Okay, let's hit it.

0: Okay then.
1: So we're back, and it's Lolly, and today Craig from New South Wales SES is joining us to talk about household emergency kit, what belongs in it, where it should live, and what people often remember only when they suddenly need it. Craig, welcome to the radio station.
2: Good morning, how are you today?
1: Wonderful. First things first. Oh, well, you better say who you are.
2: I'm Craig Ronan. I'm a member of the New South Wales State Emergency Service, and obviously we're there to assist the communities during floods, storms, and other emergency incidents.
1: Wonderful. So first things first, what exactly is an emergency kit, and where should people keep it?
2: An emergency kit is a little number of items we encourage people to put together in a tub or a bag or a box. So when an emergency happens and we lose power, we lose the internet, we've got a little kit that'll help us get through it. Obviously, that's the aim of the emergency kit.
1: Wonderful. Now, if someone starts today, what are the five most important things to put in it first?
2: Well, the first thing is obviously emergency contact list, have a radio with a battery, and spare batteries, because sometimes the power may go out, and radio stations such as yours are a way the SES communicates messages to the community about what's happened and what we want the community to do. So have a radio, a first aid kit, and even think about putting non-perishable food, like tinned food with a can opener. People put that in there. Sometimes you could be cut off for a couple of days and you need food, so that's what I'd be doing. Put important documents in there, family photos, your ID, insurance documents and things like that, important documents that if they do get lost, it's pretty hard to prove your identity, or pretty hard to prove things these days without the documents. So just have a look at putting your documents in there. Your personal items, things that you may need, think about, you know, toiletries, clothing and footwear, a whistle in case you need to signal for help, just things like that. A torch, make sure you have a torch with spare batteries, because again, if the power goes out and it's night time, you need lighting, and have a look at possibly putting some candles and waterproof matches in there as well. So, and obviously medication
0: and water.
2: Put medication in there, and if you've got pets as well, you may like to put some item in there for pets, because some people have companion animals, companion dogs, and their pets are very important, so you need to put something in there to potentially look after your pet. This information is available on the SES website, and people can go in and have a look at the items. Right. We're suggesting that people put in their emergency kits.
1: So what do people most often forget

0: most people don't think of this to the last minute. Oh, and they just run around grabbing stuff, hoping that it'll meet their needs. So it's a good idea to have put a plan together, sit down and talk with your family and loved ones and friends. What will you do if a storm hits? We've got no electricity, we've got no internet. What are we going to do? Plan how you're going to react and plan and put a list of things you need in that kit.
1: So let's pause there for a song about exactly what we're talking about, and then we're going to talk to Craig again.

0: That was Grab the Kit and Go. Craig, the song mentions phones, medication, documents, pets and fuel. So let's pull some of that apart. Why do we still need a battery, radio and paper maps when everyone has a mobile phone, or nearly everyone?
1: Okay, well, unfortunately with mobile phones, your batteries go flat and you haven't got electricity, you can't recharge your phone. So we obviously encourage people to have maps. And a radio is important because if we've got no electricity and the internet's not working, we can't get onto the radio station through the internet. And there's no electricity for a conventional radio, so that's why we need people to have a radio with batteries as a backup plan. So we have communications, they can listen to your station and obviously understand what's happened and what they can do, and we can also issue warnings.
0: What should people with medication, disability equipment or sensory needs add?
1: Well, people who are on medication that helps their lives, more than likely sometimes evacuate without that medication or have to leave their home. So we encourage people to put some medication in that they need, and if they've got a script, put the script in as well. So if a situation arises, that script can be filled and that person can maintain that medicine that they need.
2: Absolutely fantastic.
0: And sensory needs, I would just say fidget toys, things like that.
1: Oh, yeah, anything that you use in your day-to-day lives that you can't do without during an emergency, because emergencies are stressful, people should be putting that in the kit so that they can use it if they need to.
0: So a weighted blanket, for example, would be a good one.
1: Yeah, yeah. And the list we provide is not the exhaustive list. Obviously, different people need different things, but there are some basic equipment that people need. But obviously, the medical stuff is an individual thing, and we need to make sure that people have that, so they're looked after if something were to happen.
0: What should people prefer for pets and assistance animals?
1: Well, obviously we need some proof of ownership, potentially microchip details if your pet is microchipped, a photo of your pet, even in case your pet goes missing. Obviously, during storms, dogs, cats, and other animals get scared by the thunder and lightning sometimes, and can disappear. So we need to do that. Obviously, we need to look at providing some carries of water, not only for ourselves but for our pets, and maybe some tinned pet food.

0: we may need to access that. And if you need probably a bowl, lead and accessories and things like that that that your animal, your particular animal needs.
1: Okay, and how often should people check batteries, food and water use by dates?
0: I'd be checking the eye contents of the kit every 6 months. Good time to do it would be daylight saving, because I know the fire authorities asked us to change our batteries in the smoke detectors at the start and the end of daylight saving, and we could probably do that, look at the contents of our emergency kits as well to make sure that the stuff we put in there hasn't expired.
1: That's wonderful. Craig, thank you very much for joining us and helping make the emergency kit practical. I'm going to say goodbye to you now and thank you again.
0: Yeah, and thank you. And just encourage people to go on our website to have a look, www.ses.nsw.gov.au. And just a reminder, if people do need help during floods or storms, to ring us on 132 500.
1: Wonderful. Thank you and goodbye.
0: Thank you very much. Have a great day.
2: Okay. Thank you, Craig. Goodbye. Thank you for coming on.
1: The useful thing about an emergency kit is that it holds decisions you have already made. The container is chosen. Please choose one today. Everyone knows where it lives. The radio has batteries. The paper map is dry. Medication and communication tools, sensory items and animal supplies have a place in the plan. A mobile phone remains valuable, and it works best as one part of a complete communication set. Towers need power. Networks can become busy and batteries run down. A battery, solar or wind-up radio keeps official information available, while a paper map keeps the wider road network visible. This week's action is simple. Choose the container.
2: Yeah.
1: Because you know what? If you choose the container, it means you're actually thinking about this, and you should be.
2: Yeah.
1: We've got one heck of a storm season coming up. You should be afraid. So anyway, choose its home as the next step and put the first five essential items in it. Yeah, it's really important. Right, so I've got a song about that. When the phone goes quiet. Let's hit it, Marty.
2: Okay, when the phone goes quiet.

walked into the radio station. Said, all right, love, where'd you want me? Thought they'd want some velvet voice professional with a diploma from the BBC. You know the sort. Good morning, ladies and gentlemen.

If you're still nervous, I'll give you one final tip. Talk to one person, be yourself, and don't lick the microphone. Apparently that's frowned upon. I only did it once. There was chocolate on it.